0: With Tanya Red and EJ, Alex Warren is here. Let me tell you something. We just got finished talking about you being on tour, but there has to be something about that energy that you feel when you are on stage and the energy that you get back from the people. It feels good, right?
1: I mean, they're there for, it's like a trance, is the way I view it, right? Like, you go to a comedy show and you want to laugh. You go to a magic show and you want to be amazed.
0: Mm-hmm.
1: You go to a music show, like you go to someone playing a concert, you want all of it.
0: Yeah.
1: You want every single feeling. You want to feel the nostalgia from a song that you made. Like, you listen to a song and you're in the car and it's mm-hmm. on the radio.
0: Right.
1: What happens to you while you're listening to that song? Maybe you just had a breakup. Maybe
0: Correct.
1: You just lost someone. Maybe you just found... You're in the car on a first date with the person who's about to be your husband or your wife.
0: Mm-hmm.
1: That song is a key memory. That song might be the memory. Maybe you fell in love with someone. You send them the song of mine. And you go, this is how I feel about you. Now, that song is latched to that relationship, good or bad.
0: Yeah.
1: And people who go to a show want to feel what they felt when they heard that song for the first time. Every time I listen to Noah Kahan, I think about... putting the windows down and blasting the song while Ordinary was doing well, because that was what all I listened to. So whenever I hear a Noah Kahan song, I think of a moment in my life that was exciting. I want to feel that when I go to that show.
0: Were you over the fact, because you said you were, when Ordinary was huge, you were in the car listening to Noah Kahan.
1: Uh-huh.
0: Were you just overhearing Ordinary all the time?
1: No, because I hadn't heard it until it was kind of like later, which is so funny because... Mm-hmm. I was like, oh, I can't stop hearing the song. I was like, I still haven't heard it. I heard Ordinary for the first time, like, out and about. Someone's like, oh, it's going to be on the radio. Or someone's it's on the radio, go play it. Like, but I'm saying I didn't mean to hear it, and I was just walking around and just randomly heard it. It took 9 months.
0: 9 months?
1: 9 months until I randomly heard the song. So I was like...
0: Where were you?
1: I was walking in New York, and some random restaurant was playing it outside. And I walked past, I go, that's my song. And then I heard it in the airport later. And then after I heard it once, I couldn't stop hearing it.
0: Yeah.
1: I couldn't stop hearing it. And I was like, okay, that makes sense.
0: Yeah, we got more with Alex Warren next on The Vibe.
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1: Oh, there we go. Hey! What's up, you guys?
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3: 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Here's your host, JoJo Wright.
0: Are you guys ready for this? How we feeling? Make some noise over here. Make some noise right here. Make some, oh! I know you all. Let's go. Let's go. Cameras follow. You know if the camera's following, it's about to get serious. Yeah, man. Welcome to iHeart K-Pop with JoJo Live. And tonight I am beyond excited to have At Heart here at the iHeart Radio Theater. They are the dynamic 7-member global girl group under Titan Content. They're celebrating the release of their new song, Say It. Have you heard the track yet?
4: Yeah,
0: yeah, man. They have an incredible performance plan for tonight, so we got a lot of good stuff you guys are gonna love. These 7 artists from all over the globe have an undeniable bond that the fans cannot get enough of. So get ready for an unforgettable night of performances and some games, yeah. A chance to see the group up close and personal. Get an inside scoop on how the magic happens. I think you see him to my left right there. Please welcome At Heart. Woo!

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2: 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Radio. I wasn't ready for that one.
0: All right, man. I don't know what it is, but I mean, we're here. We're going to have a good show. But
3: yeah.
0: My throat feels... I only get sick once a year, and this might be it.
1: Because
0: I feel a little raspiness like in my throat. I don't know if it's just allergies. It's
3: allergies.
1: Maybe.
3: And you got dogs.
0: Do you have those allergy pills?
3: I do. Yeah, I do.
0: I won't. The Costco carries this magic pill box around.
3: Yeah.
0: And I don't know what they are, but they work great. Pills. Every time I get something, like, yo, you got it? And he's like a little leprechaun. Like, yeah. What do you
3: want? I got some other things, too.
0: Okay, so we'll talk about that after the show. We'll kick things off with our producer, Matt. What's going on?
4: So, you know, my wife is a learned doctor, and throughout the history of time, I've always been pimping her out, like giving away her services to all my friends and acquaintances as like a hookup, because she's my wife, and I feel like that's what you should do. But now she's getting sick of it and says she doesn't want to give any of my friends free services anymore.
0: This is all inspired by me. We're going to talk about it next. We'll talk Tino Cochino Radio. Welcome to the show.

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2: We are Baltimore's number one hit music station.
1: I always feel like if I have a friend or somebody close that does something cool for a living and I can get the perks, I should get the perks and benefit off of this. Like, that's what it is by being your friend.
3: Yeah, I agree. Yeah.
1: I mean, that's life, baby. That's life. Our producer, Matt, has a wife that is a doctor.
3: Yeah.
1: And she's upset that you're pimping out her doctor skills or services.
3: Yeah, basically she gave me a, like, you gotta stop doing this kind of talk. And we have been arguing about it because since I met her, since we became serious, I kind of offer any of my friends or acquaintances, like, if they have a problem, I'd be like, oh, that's my wife. And then I force her to do, like, a free consultation or prescribe meds and, you know, and not charge my friend or acquaintance, uh-huh, because I feel like that's the benefit of being married to or dating a doctor.
1: This is because of me, isn't it?
3: Oh, you know, don't take offense to it.
1: This just happened a week and a half ago. She tried to hit us. All I did was like, hey, I was like, yo, is there any way to get a prescription? Because these allergies are crazy and I really want to get this allergy medication. And I asked Matt, right? Because I don't know Matt's wife like that to reach out direct, I didn't feel like. So I asked Matt. Mm-hmm. And Matt's like, yeah, let me find out. And so Matt's like, oh, yeah, it should be all good. So I'm like, okay, cool. Then come to find out, it's $400.
2: Oh, my God.
1: For like a consultation.
3: Well, that's a new patient.
1: But
3: so she can't legally.
1: I've known her for 10 years.
3: No, I know. She can't legally prescribe medication without an appointment, right? And so, like, I guess that's. You went into the portal, you did it, and then she's like, well, are we comping this or just... I was like, yeah, comp it. She's like, you got to stop doing this. I was like,
1: wow,
3: oh, my God.
1: That's a little shady.
3: We do have some student loans.
1: Well, Matt, I'm going to be honest. I don't think you can bring her to the next Jamaica trip.
3: I know that's a perk, right?
1: You know, that's the thing. You get to come along because... Yeah. See, that's the people, bro. This world sucks, bro.
4: And also, if you're going to pay $400, you might as well go to a real doctor.
1: Oh, damn.
2: Oh, wow.
3: She's a real doctor, Nicasio, and I don't want to hear that from you because she's giving you free service, too.
1: It's only a problem with me.
3: She's shutting the door now, and I'm trying to keep that door open because I do.
2: Maybe we've abused our.
3: Have you got stuff from her?
2: Well, she did an ultrasound for me.
1: Oh my God!
3: Listen, did she charge you?
1: We're the direct circle. Yeah. In fairness, we're Matt's contribution to the family.
3: Yeah,
1: financially, he makes his money here.
3: That's
1: so
3: exactly.
1: Why? And it's been a long time. It's not like we're newbies. So why would we be the outcasts of this?
3: And I feel like if I had services, I could offer any of her friends. I would do it for. I don't know what I can offer, but like, you need some audio editing, I can do that for you.
1: If your partner has the ability to help a friend out in a situation, should they do that, or should the friend actually be more supportive and pay and not try and look for the hookup because they're so close to you?
3: Oh.
1: Like, how do you view this? What's the perspective on it?
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1: All right, so our producer Matt is in hot water with his wife because she's a doctor, and he basically keeps trying to tell family and friends, like, oh, you got a question? Oh, just call Jess. Oh, you need this? Oh, just call Jess. And she's like, bro, you're like messing with my business. But Nicasio and I were on the same page to where basically, like, we feel that's a perk. If I'm your friend and you have the hookup, why can't I get the hookup?
2: Yeah, fix me.
1: Autumn, what are your thoughts?
3: Personally, my husband does the same thing. And I just feel, as somebody that's worked so hard to get to where they are, you're losing out on money every time you give your service out for free, you know? And when you give it to one person, then here comes the next, and here comes the next. And it's like, how are we going to profit, you know? And I feel like family and friends always do that. Oh, you do this, so you can hook me up, you know? And it's like, sometimes it's hard because it's like, okay, well, now I just lost out on this much money, you know? So I definitely agree with her because my husband does the same thing.
1: What is he pimping out for you? What do you do?
3: So I do a bunch of stuff, but mainly the thing that I can do is like get hooked up to like go to places, you know? And so he's always like, oh, you should hit up my wife for tickets and this and that. And it gets overwhelming, you know, because I'm like, dude, like, why are you doing that?
1: Are you a ballet dancer? Because you just danced around that question.
2: I know.
1: Crazy.
2: I'm trying to figure out where you're getting these tickets. Yeah, I know.
1: Oh, power. So what's everybody watching, man? I just finished up my show, which I want to recommend to you, but now I need a new recommendation for myself. So we're talking what everybody's watching next on Tino Cochino Radio. Hang out.

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1: I need some show recommendations or a movie or something, man, because I'm all out. Like, I've been... My like, latest fix was The Hawk with Will Ferrell on Netflix. It's a limited series. It's 10 episodes, and it's a really easy watch because each episode is 30 minutes. Comedian Fortune Feimster's in it. Luke Wilson's in it.
2: That's in my hometown.
1: Molly Shannon. The cast is just crazy. And if you're a fan of Will Ferrell, you're going to love this. It is awesome. It's like if Talladega Nights and Blades of Glory had a baby.
2: Oh, my God.
1: Ooh. And it's so good. And listen, I'm not into golf. You don't even... It's the entire show is about golf.
2: Wow.
1: But you don't have to be into it like that. It's just the comedic acting is so funny. The actual story is really good. Mm. They're cussing in it. It's just funny to hear Will Ferrell cuss because I feel like he doesn't a lot.
2: And he's older.
1: They're all older, which is interesting. But, bro, he hasn't missed a beat. I mean, the writing, everything, it's such a good show. So if I could recommend anything, go watch The Hawk on Netflix. If you're just looking for something silly and funny, it's definitely... It's up there, man. It's good. Serena, what are you watching?
0: I feel like I've been catching up on stuff. So I just watched the drama with Zendaya and I can't think of his real name. Edward Cullen.
1: Robert Pattinson?
0: Yes.
2: Oh, my God.
0: And I know, it was okay. If you could choose something else, I would choose something else.
3: That's a non-recommendation.
0: Yeah, don't watch it.
1: Matt, what are you into right now?
3: We've been watching The Umbrella Academy on Netflix. It's a show about all of a sudden these like 20-year-olds get pregnant for no reason, have a kid right away, like that same day, right? And then there's like, it's weird. That's like the setup, and there's like 8 kids around the world that were all born on the same day. This eccentric billionaire adopts them all, and they all have these special powers, and they grow up to be like kind of superheroes.
0: You're always watching some type of sci-fi thing.
3: I like it, and it's a good family show. All the kids watch it.
4: It's
3: together,
4: a good family show?
3: Yeah, it is. Yeah, it's rated like TV 14.
1: Oh, that's cool. Matt's at home promoting pregnancy.
3: Yeah, I know.
1: That's how you do it, Bella, in one day.
3: Yeah, but not... It's like the Immaculate Conception.
1: Oh, like me.
3: You know what I mean?
1: The Virgin Mary.
3: That's right.
1: All these Mexican manly names my family could have chose. And they were like, Virgin Mary. Yeah, that's our son. Guadalupe. All right. Body counts. We've talked about this numerous times on the show. There's, I guess, somewhere in Brazil that you can go reset it for $1,000.
0: That's cash.
1: Rip off. Does it actually matter? Does body count actually matter? There is a therapist breaking down everything scientifically, and we'll share it with you next.

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1: Baltimore's number one hit music station.
0: So let's talk body count. Does it actually matter? There's a therapist breaking down the entire thing scientifically.
2: Sorry, girls, but you cannot sleep around the same way men do without paying a really big price. During sex and any close physical contact, the body releases oxytocin, which is what? The bonding chemical. Women get a much stronger hit of this than men. That chemical is what creates a deep emotional attachment. So when that bonding happens over and over and over again with different people and then ends, the next connection often feels weaker and a lot harder to lock in. And there's also the evolutionary side. Men are literally wired to spread their seed. Sex came with a way lower cost for them, but for women, sex came with a huge cost. Pregnancy, birth, and years of raising a child. That's why the female brain leans towards stronger, more selective bonding. You can't go against thousands of years of evolution, okay? Science doesn't care about feelings.
1: Okay, so why is it though that men could go sleep around and not get this like negative
3: stigma?
0: Because yes. It's kind of what the video said. That's how we were wired.
1: And also, like, why are we excusing men? How she's like, oh, like, no, the women, like, they raise the kids, they do this. So, like, where's the men at? Like,
4: why isn't a bag of Doritos filled up to the top? I don't know. It's just
3: there is science behind that.
4: You have to deal with it.
3: You need space for expansion.
0: The most random comparison in the world.
3: No, he's eating.
0: What's funny is we were talking about this off the air the other day. I was like, I don't know much about Mr. Beast. I'm not really his demo, I don't think. But I do hate when I go and I see a bag of Doritos or Slim Jims or something and it says Mr. Beast version. And I'm like, he's out of here, bro. What are we doing? So it's always kind of annoying me, but I do give him props for this. He has donated $6.5 million to help end pediatric cancer.
1: Right.
4: Wow. That's what we need.
0: We'll talk more about it next.
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2: It's so annoying to me. I like when couples just put all their finances together. And I know that, our producer Matt and Serena, they do it. I get it. It's fine. Everyone's each his own.
1: We're a team.
2: But I'm just saying, our listener Leticia reached out and she's pissed off at her man because he bought a pool table without asking her first.
3: Yeah, that's wrong.
2: Serena, read the DM that Leticia sent so we can talk about it. It's listener therapy.
1: My husband and I always talk to each other before we make a big purchase, especially because we've been trying to save money recently. Yesterday, this man came home and told me he had to go pick up a pool table he bought on OfferUp. I asked him how much it was, and he kept saying that it was a great deal. I finally got him to admit that he paid almost $2,000 for it. I was so mad. I asked him why he didn't run it by me first, and he said that he had to make a quick decision because there was a lot of interest in this damn pool table. I know we had talked about getting one, but it was never set in stone. It's just a huge amount of money for us when we're on a budget. Now we're fighting.
2: It's like, and man, if you can't buy something that you want to buy,
3: well, the thing is, he's probably the one making the money. Well,
1: you don't know.
2: I feel like what just annoy me, I think, is how she said he didn't run it by me first. Like, I want to buy something, just let me buy it.
3: Yeah, but it's
1: two for $2,000. Like, that's kind of crazy.
3: If I wanted that kind of talk, I would have moved him back in with my parents. If I wanted that kind of talk. Yesterday, I went to Target, bro, and I was just in there, and I was just browsing, and then I found this case and this bag for my Switch, my Nintendo Switch.
2: Yeah.
3: And
2: How old are you?
3: I bought it. I took it to the self-checkout.
2: How much is the case? Wait, hold on.
3: It doesn't
2: matter. You didn't call your girl and run it by her?
3: Exactly.
1: So you could buy a video game?
3: Exactly. I could have bought anything in that store, and then went home and in a bag and showed her. I showed her it, and she said, oh, I love that. I love that for us. I don't gotta run anything by her.
2: Serena, what are your thoughts on this?
1: I'm on the wife's side because you are on a budget, and like that would make me mad. I'm like, we're here trying to budget like together so we can, I don't know, pay off debt, like so we could live better.
2: But do you think like that all the time? Like even when there's a purchase you want? Like, you won't make your purchase? You think that?
4: You called your husband about the Jimmy Choo sunglasses.
1: I did. Yeah. Uh-huh. I did.
2: What's crazy is Matt's not even letting you answer.
3: I know.
1: No, if it's, like, something, like, reasonable, like, yeah, we buy whatever, like, what we want. But for $2,000, like, that's kind of crazy.
3: Oh, man. Give me a get-out-of-jail card. Jesus Christ.
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0: All right, y'all, listen to Therapy's going down. Leticia reached out, pissed off because her man bought a pool table without asking her first. And I guess they've been trying to save money, but he just claimed that it was a great deal. He had to get it while he could get it. The thing is, it was $2,000. And she's super mad about it. He doesn't understand why it's a big deal. I want you to be honest with me. Shantae, if your husband came home and you saw there was a $2,000 pool table he just bought, what would you say?
2: I'd be upset because we had talked about saving money.
0: Mm-hmm. But what if he was saving money because it was on sale?
3: True.
2: Then you know what? They'll be coming back to me and complaining that we can't pay this or we can't buy that. So when I go and buy something for myself and I have to make a quick decision, they'll get mad at me also.
1: Exactly. You and it's $2,000. It's not like it was $200.
2: Yes. You know, it's not a necessity, honestly. It's not something that you're going to need. I mean, we have a pool table at home, and we got it for free. Somebody just didn't want, one of our friends didn't want it. They gave it to us. I wasn't the happiest about it because I had already plans for that area. But I was like, okay, it's free. We don't even use it. So I'm thinking it's a waste of time. It's not a thing that we use every day like a car. A car we use every day. Our house we use every day. You know, there's things that we use every day. But this is once in a while.
3: Do you think he'd save more money by getting rid of his girlfriend?
0: Oh, my God!
2: I don't have any ideas to my husband.
0: Tino Cucino Radio. All right, celebrity gossip. We call it tea time. And today we're talking about Too Short, who feels he should partner up with E-40 instead of going against him. And I don't know, man. You already did it. You don't need to go twice. We'll talk more about it next.

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1: We are Baltimore's number one hit music station.
0: So the last versus battle was Game and YG. And YG. That was entertaining.
2: It was good.
0: It was good. And now Too Short is speaking out on Hugh? On Huey Lewis in the band.
2: Hugh Jackman? rest in peace, Huey.
0: Yeah, he's speaking out on who he thinks should do a head-to-head versus battle. And this hasn't been done yet. Who are we talking?
1: So he wants to team up with E-40. He says, I didn't want to battle.
0: E-40 already did it.
1: But he wants to team up because they battled. He's like, I never wanted to battle then, and I don't want to battle now. Like, that's my best friend in hip-hop. And he says, I'd sign up for me and 40 against anybody. Like, that would be fun.
2: And
1: he says
2: it hasn't. Slaps.
1: He said it hasn't been done before, like, where, you know, people battle against each other.
0: While we're talking about it, we might as well do it since you brought up E-40. He's got a new song with Juvenile. That is crazy.
2: Yeah.
0: It sounds like classic Juvenile, but it sounds modern. And E-40 obviously puts his twist on it.
2: God,
0: play the clip real quick.
3: It's right out here for a rapper. Gotta stay prayed up and strapped. These OGs out here putting them battery packs in their back. I remember when I was flirting with the triple beam as a teen. Now I'm a serial entrepreneur, came out squeaky clean.
4: Something ain't right. Something ain't right. Something ain't right. Something ain't right.
0: Air
4: always
0: up. Something
4: ain't right.
0: I love it, bro.
2: That's a
0: it's a summertime. It feels like that music we need,
1: when
0: man.
1: When he said that the OGs are putting a battery pack in their back, I just pictured like a Buzz Lightyear. Like,
2: yeah, what does that mean?
0: if you knew, battery pack in the back like Buzz.
2: If you knew where that came from, Timbaland had a battery pack and it was actually a subwoofer on his backpack.
0: And Cassie, like, you're kicking out of facts.
1: I know, I'm saying that's what I thought of.
0: Talking about battery pack in the backpack.
2: Serena, we're done with you.
1: You've been a meanie.
0: No. Shout out to E-40. Shout out to Too Short. Shout out to Versus, Tim, Swizz, the whole thing. For all my parents, not really parents, I guess, but children, depending on how old you are, the more you hang out with your mom, the longer she'll live.
1: Ooh. Aww.
0: Serena found this story because she's trying to guilt her kid.
2: Oh, my God. Serena,
0: you're never going to leave me.
1: My son loves me.
0: No one said he didn't.
2: Oh, my God, Serena.
0: Ooh. Put down the gloves, Tyson. We'll talk about it next.
2: Someone don't love her.

0: 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Yeah. 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
3: When I was a kid, my grandmother would always have novellas on. Like, that was just the thing. And it was one of the things, like, when it was time, don't mess with me. Do whatever do whatever you're doing in the house, but don't mess with me. And it was always just relationship drama, and the acting was so high, like, over the top. And I was like, bro, why don't we bring that to the radio? Because all these shows have things like this where they call someone, they get them caught up, and it's like, ugh, it's a mystery, but it's not, because they're fake calls.
4: Voice actors.
3: And no disrespect, it's a win. I love it. I love the energy of it. But
4: if
3: I was
4: like fake.
3: This is my thing. I don't have the money to pay for these voice actors. So I was like, what if we just created ourselves? That's going to save us money.
4: Yeah.
3: And then we can just go balls to the wall and have fun with it.
4: And be honest about how it's fake.
3: So another episode of Battle of the Rosas is coming up next on Tino Cochino Radio.

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0: Woo, ladies and gentlemen, it is time for another episode of Battle of the Rosas. Where love is tested, trust is questioned, and today somebody might be taking the scenic route to school. We've got Carmen on the line. Carmen, how are you today?
2: I've been better.
0: Oh. So, are you British?
3: Hello.
0: So, tell me, why do you think your boyfriend Santiago might be cheating?
2: He's actually my husband, and all of a sudden, he's become Father of the Year.
0: That's crazy. Father's Day already passed. Okay, what's happening?
2: For 10 years, I've taken our kids to school. Now, all of a sudden, he wants to take them.
0: Okay, not gonna lie, little suspicious.
3: Not being a good dad.
2: No, it gets worse. He only wants to take them every other week.
0: Tell me more.
2: Because the crossing guards rotate. One week, it's some old guy named Bob. And the next week, it's this gorgeous blonde woman named Emma.
0: Poor Bob never stood a chance. Let me guess. He only picks him up when Emma works.
2: Correct.
3: My God.
2: Last Tuesday, Emma wasn't there. And Santiago asked me, did Emma call in today?
0: He asked you about her?
3: Wow.
2: He knows her schedule better than mine.
0: Okay, Carmen, listen, I want you to stay quiet. What we're going to do is call Santiago, and we're going to tell him that he's been selected to nominate one outstanding teacher at your son's school for an appreciation gift basket. Will he pick a teacher, or do you think he'll try and swindle us and give it to Emma?
2: He better not pick that white
0: Hi! We're calling Santiago next on Battle of the Rosas.
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0: All right, y'all, we are back with the Battle of the Rosas. Today, Carmen thinks her husband Santiago has a little thing for the cross guard at their son's school. Her name's Emma, right?
2: Right.
0: And you're saying that Emma rotates with another cross guard worker by the name of Bob. And your husband only wants to drop off your son on the days Emma's working, not Bob.
2: Yes, very suspicious.
0: Emma must be hot. She said nothing, which confirms her hotness.
3: Oh, no.
0: It's okay. It's okay. We're going to call Santiago. We're going to offer him a very nice appreciation basket for one hardworking teacher. Will Santiago offer it to their son's teacher, or will he try and offer it to Emma? Let's call. Santiago, what's up? I'm Tino. I'm part of School Staff Appreciation Week, and every month we recognize one outstanding teacher at our local schools across the district. Today we have picked you to pick one lucky teacher to receive a deluxe appreciation basket. The basket includes flowers, snacks, a gift card, and even a personalized thank you note. So the question is, who would you like to nominate?
4: I mean, there is somebody that crosses my mind immediately.
0: Oh my God. Firme, what's the name?
4: Her name is Emma.
0: Okay, and what does Emma teach?
4: Well, she teaches to cross the street safely for the kids.
0: Hold on. So, Emma's not a teacher. She's the cross guard lady?
4: Yeah, you could say that. She's a school employee, too.
0: I mean, you're not wrong.
3: Technically.
0: I just feel like we've never had anyone nominate the cross guard before. What made you choose Emma?
4: The Emma is some big old first of all.
0: Well, I have to bleep that so no one's going to know what you said. Give me another reason.
4: She's very special. She takes care of the kids. And when I tell her I want to go, she says, stop.
0: Hey, Carmen, we have your piece of husband on the line. And he chose Emma. Did you hear?
2: I'm not even going to stop you. You can go.
0: You sound like a cross guard now.
4: I like you when Emma says it better.
2: Emma is telling you to stop and go.
0: I'm going to be honest, Santiago. It doesn't sound like you want to work things out with your wife. You sound very infatuated with Emma, who you've only known for 2 weeks.
4: It's okay.
2: I hope a bus hits you next time you're in the crosswalk.
4: Carmen, listen. Seriously, I think...
5: And that's how Regina George died.
0: Hi! So stupid. 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Don't move.

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2: I had a listener reach out and share their situation with me that is just so crazy. I mean, legit, it's like the Usher confession song, but real life. He was like, I got this girl pregnant and I want to tell my family about it. But the thing is, I know my wife is going to leave me. When he said family at first, I didn't think he was talking about like wife and kids. Yeah. I thought he was like, I need to tell my family, like my mom and dad or whatever. But yeah, this man has a full on family. So this is his side piece. He got her pregnant.
1: He should have thought about his wife leaving before he decided to cheat on his wife.
2: So crazy, right? Like, I wish I haven't messaged him back yet. And it's like I don't know what to say. Because like, you brought that on yourself, bro. Like, you're out there creeping around. And on top of creeping around, not to say that you should or shouldn't do it. I'm just saying, if you're going to do it, you should probably be safe.
1: Oh, my gosh. What if his wife listens to your podcast, but she doesn't know it's her husband?
3: Maybe.
1: And she's like kind of finding out. So when he tells her, it's all going to just like be full circle.
3: I think it's crazy how you can't have more than one partner.
2: Combo for a different day. I would love you guys to check out this week's episode. The podcast is called Laugh and Love, and you can literally stream it wherever you stream your favorite podcast. All you got to do is search for Tino Cochino, Laugh at Love. So check it out and shoot me some DMs. Instagram is at Tino Cochino. Let me know your thoughts on it. I saw this in our show prep for the day. Nicasio found this. It says, are you doing free labor at stores? There's a lady that crashed out on X. What do you mean by, are you doing free labor? Like if you work there, you don't work there, what do you mean?
3: Are you working there without getting paid?
2: Hold on, my business partner, Mikey, wants to chime in.
4: When I saw this, I was like, yes, because I hate going somewhere and then having to, like, bag my own groceries.
1: Mm-hmm. Don't give up the whole story.
4: I don't work here.
2: No, I get that. All right, we'll talk more about it next.

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0: Okay, so this woman crashed out on X. I want to share some of her. I mean, you would still call them tweets, right?
1: Yeah. I do, yeah.
0: How stupid is that? What do you call it? Because you're not going to say, yo, this person, here's some X's.
2: Little X's, yeah.
0: Sounds stupid. So she posted this. It says, stop using self-checkouts. You don't work at that store. If they don't have any cashiers open, walk right over to the customer service returns desk. You do not work at this store. I'm going to be honest. I do agree with this. I hate having to bag my own stuff. Yeah. I think it's the dumbest thing.
1: And then if like you accidentally like double scan it, then you still have to call somebody over
2: anyway.
1: Oh, and
2: you have to wait there.
1: Yes. Oh, it makes me so angry.
2: And then think about this. The person that's manning the whole thing is just standing there with the handheld.
0: The comments on this are funny. K Got Denny said, man, that's why my $200 grocery bill is only $50 now. I didn't go through the proper training, so you can't blame me for not scanning stuff. That's so true, though.
1: Yeah. Yes, or like, okay, when you're at a clothing store and they have the self like checkout too, and you forget to take off like the alarm.
0: Oh,
1: it makes me so mad. And then I have to go back to like, yeah, you didn't see that. It's like right there. I'm like,
0: that's not my job.
1: Yes.
0: It's so insane. Yeah. And you have people that are actually the clothing store. The first place to pop their mind when you said that was Zara. When you go to Zara now, you have to throw your stuff in the bin, even though they have people at the front. Yeah. What is your job at the front? What do you do? And then when I ask you, do you have a different size? You look at me like I just said your mom's fat.
2: Exactly.
0: Like, it's weird.
2: And if I buy a container and there's things in it, I'm sorry. I didn't look in there.
0: It's so crazy. This container had a Gucci bag. When did that happen? There is a man that I saw online who straight up admits that he is less attracted to his partner than she is to him.
1: Wait, I saw this.
0: How would you take that? We're going to talk more about this next.
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3: Here we go. Easiest game in the world, baby. Yes, are you smarter than Ocasio? 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This is today's question.
4: Which celebrity's mom gave him his first blunt and was supportive of his habit and even helped him roll? Is it A, Wiz Khalifa, B, Snoop Dogg, or C, Cheech Marin?
3: All right, we have Ronnie on the line. He sounds like he might partake in some 420 activities. So we'll see who he thinks it is. Maybe he'll be a winner. Next.

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2: Are you smarter than Nicasio? We're going to see if Ronnie is. What's up, bro?
3: Hey, what's going on?
2: Just chilling, man. We're going to play this game really quick, super easy. Nicasio is going to give you a question. He'll follow it up with a few multiple choice answers and just trust your gut, man. Pick whichever one you think it is so we can get you hooked up, okay?
3: All right, cool. Got you.
4: Which celebrity's mom gave him his first blunt and was supportive of his habit and even helped him roll? Is it A, Wiz Khalifa, B, Snoop Dogg, or C, Cheech Marin?
3: I would say B, Snoop Dogg.
4: No.
2: That's who I thought it was, too. It's not Snoop.
4: Mama Dog didn't like
2: it. But it's all good. Your options are A, Wiz Khalifa.
4: Or C, Cheech Marin.
3: Cheech Marin.
2: No. It wasn't Cheech. Your name was Wiz Khalifa?
4: Wiz Khalifa.
2: Damn. Yeah. So that means you agree that you think it's Wiz Khalifa A, right?
3: Yeah, of course.
2: He got it. Yeah. Wow. How'd you do it? We'll get you hooked up, okay?
3: Yeah, thanks, man. I appreciate it.
2: All good, bro. Do you have, like, an ultimate, like, favorite stoner person? Like, actor, singer, or any of that?
3: Yeah, I mean, Snoop. Snoop's one of my faves.
2: That's the one, bro. I feel like Snoop's just everybody's favorite. Well, thank you for playing, man. I'll get your info done. Hang on. Hold on one second. Coming up next on Tino Gochino Radio, you got to marry someone that you love spending every day with, even if they were just your friend. Is that your partner? Let's talk more about it next.
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0: 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It's Tino Cochino Radio. 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
2: 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This is your commute to work or whatever.
3: Oh!
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4: 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You know what commute means, Tino?
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2: 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We learned something today.
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1: I agree.
2: Physical movement. Regular daily exercise acts as a natural mood booster.
3: 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Mm-hmm. Where are we at? 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
2: 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Yeah, easier said than done.
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1: 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Yep.
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3: We're talking happy people in a study for 40 years that showed the 8 affecting things for your quality of life.
2: Yep.
3: Close it out. What's number 8?
2: Supportive relationships. Deep, warm bonds with friends and family remain the single strongest long-term predictor of a happy life. So that's the strongest one.
1: Yes.
2: Friends and family.
1: Mm-hmm. I agree, because you just need, I don't know, a support system in every stage of your life.
5: Do you feel like you have that at home?
1: Yes.
3: Do you think she doesn't? And that's why you asked it.
5: It could be better.
3: What makes you think that?
5: Her blowing me up every damn day.
1: That's a lie. That's a lie.
2: What if you're part of her support system? You are one of the friends.
5: That's fine. I'm there. But here's the thing. When it goes really good at home, I still want that attention. You know what I'm saying? I don't want it because...
3: Oh, you're saying she only reaches out when things are bad.
5: Exactly.
1: That's not true. I feel like you hit me up way more.
5: Oh, no.
2: It was a turn.
5: The thing is, I could talk to Serena in front of my grill. She can't talk to me in front of her husband.
1: That's not true.
0: Coming up next, Tea Time Celebrity Gossip. Yeah. We're talking T.I. Mm-hmm. renewing his vows in Jamaica with his lovely wife, Tiny.
1: So
0: I love
1: sweet.
0: It. Next.

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1: I did not know that T.I. and Tiny just renewed their vows, but apparently they did. Good in Jamaica, man. Oh, yeah, we love Jamaica. Let's talk all about it, man. It's Tino Cochino Radio. It's tea time. What's happening, Serena?
0: So Tiny actually posted the video, and what T.I. had to tell her, it was just so beautiful.
2: It is in my belief, in my heart, that I feel God puts

0: of love and respect and loyalty and children and time and nurturing.
1: How do your husband's vows compare to what T.I. had to say, Serena?
2: Oh, my husband, he is great with words. So he is. And he made me cry, and he just talked about everything too, about, you know, just like the journey of the challenges to get us to where we were, and just like the love that we have, the family that we built. I mean, it's kind of similar to T.I. just
1: said
2: his own words.
1: That? I was there. I don't remember.
2: We had a first look.
3: He was probably drunk.
1: Oh, gotcha.
2: Yeah, we had a first look.
1: This is interesting, man. Stay-at-home boyfriends are becoming more common across the U.S., baby.
3: Ooh, I've been trying to tell you.
1: We're going to talk all about it next. I'm down for this.

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1: Let's talk stay-at-home boyfriends, because apparently they're becoming more common across the U.S. as women now outnumber men in payroll jobs.
2: That's cap.
1: It says, as of early 2026, women hold more payroll jobs than men in the U.S. for only the third time in modern history. Mm-hmm. Unlike previous short-term shifts during the Great Recession and the COVID-19 pandemic, many economists... Is that how you say it? Economists?
3: Economists.
2: Oh, my God.
1: It took me a second. I only went to high school.
2: Yeah,
1: believe that this could be more long-lasting. The numbers behind the trend are significant. Over the past 12 months, men experienced a net loss of approximately 142,000 jobs, mm-hmm. while women gained around 298,000 jobs.
2: Wow.
1: And since February 2024, nearly two-thirds of all newly created jobs have gone to women.
3: Good for women.
4: And it has a lot to do because the growing careers are like healthcare, education, social services, and that's where a lot of women like go to school for, and it's lacking, you know, like men.
3: Mm. Right. So are women cool with their boyfriends being stay-at-home boyfriends?
2: I bet you not.
1: But that's the thing. Why, if we're in this alpha world, I'm not being negative, I'm being real. If we're in this alpha world where girls are like, I'm the leader, then let me stay home.
3: Yeah.
2: Yeah.
4: I don't think that you actually can comprehend all the work that stay-at-home parents do take on.
1: If you don't have kids, what is so hard about it? Bro, my life breezes by.
2: I'm so jealous.
1: I have no complaints at home. Things are good. Like, I don't know. What are we talking about?
3: Yeah, because there's no messes to clean up. You just got to dust a little bit.
1: I pick up after myself. After I eat, I wash out the dish or I throw it in the dishwasher.
3: One dish.
1: Mm-hmm. Yeah.
3: Oh, it's insane.
2: Yeah, and you don't even got to do that. You just get paper plates.
1: Oh, yeah, better. Oh, wow. A whole stack of paper plates and bread cups.
2: Bro.
1: You guys are complicating your lives. You guys have kids.
3: It's too late for me.
1: So I just dropped a new comedy clip on my YouTube. I would love for you guys to check it out. It talks about the worst guys' night I ever experienced. And we'll talk more about it next.
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0: 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And this is number 4. 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
1: I need some show recommendations or a movie or something, man, because I'm all out. Like, I've been... My like, latest fix was The Hawk with Will Ferrell on Netflix. It's a limited series. It's 10 episodes, and it's a really easy watch because each episode is 30 minutes. Comedian Fortune Feimster's in it. Luke Wilson's in it.
2: That's in my hometown.
1: Molly Shannon. The cast is just crazy. And if you're a fan of Will Ferrell, you're going to love this. It is awesome. It's like if Talladega Nights and Blades of Glory had a baby.
3: Oh, my God.
1: Ooh. And it's so good. And listen, I'm not into golf. You don't even... It's the entire show is about golf.
3: Wow.
1: But you don't have to be into it like that. It's just the comedic acting is so funny. The actual story is really good. Mm. They're cussing in it. It's just funny to hear Will Ferrell cuss because I feel like he doesn't a lot.
3: And he's older.
1: They're all older, which is interesting. But, bro, he hasn't missed the beat. I mean, the writing, everything, it's such a good show. So if I could recommend anything, go watch The Hawk on Netflix. If you're just looking for something silly and funny, it's definitely, it's up there, man. It's good. Serena, what are you watching?
0: I feel like I've been catching up on stuff. So I just watched the drama with Zendaya and I can't think of his real name. Edward Cullen.
1: Robert Pattinson?
0: Yes.
3: Oh my God.
0: And I don't know, it was okay. If you could choose something else, I would choose something else.
2: That's a non-recommendation.
0: Yeah, don't watch it.
1: Matt, what are you into right now?
2: We've been watching The Umbrella Academy on Netflix. It's a show about all of a sudden these like 20-year-olds get pregnant for no reason, have a kid right away, like that same day, right? And then there's like, it's weird. That's like the setup, and there's like 8 kids around the world that were all born on the same day. This eccentric billionaire adopts them all, and they all have these special powers, and they grow up to be like kind of superheroes.
0: You're always watching some type of sci-fi thing.
2: I like it, and it's a good family show. All the kids watch it.
4: It's
2: together,
4: a good family show?
2: Yeah, it is. Yeah, it's rated like TV 14.
1: Oh, that's cool. Awesome. Matt's at home promoting pregnancy.
2: Yeah, I know.
1: That's how you do it, Bella, in one day.
2: Yeah, but not... It's like the Immaculate Conception.
1: Oh, like me.
2: You know what I mean?
1: The Virgin Mary.
2: That's right.
1: All these Mexican manly names my family could have chose. And they were like, Virgin Mary. Yeah, that's our son. Guadalupe. All right. Body counts. We've talked about this numerous times on the show. There's, I guess, somewhere in Brazil that you can go reset it for $1,000.
0: That's cash.
1: Rip off. Does it actually matter? Does body count actually matter? There is a therapist breaking down everything scientifically, and we'll share it with you next.

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1: Baltimore's number one hit music station.
0: So let's talk body count. Does it actually matter? There's a therapist breaking down the entire thing scientifically.
2: Sorry, girls, but you cannot sleep around the same way men do without paying a really big price. During sex and any close physical contact, the body releases oxytocin, which is what? The bonding chemical. Women get a much stronger hit of this than men. That chemical is what creates a deep emotional attachment. So when that bonding happens over and over and over again with different people and then ends, the next connection often feels weaker and a lot harder to lock in. And there's also the evolutionary side. Men are literally wired to spread their seed. Sex came with a way lower cost for them, but for women, sex came with a huge cost. Pregnancy, birth, and years of raising a child. That's why the female brain leans towards stronger, more selective bonding. You can't go against thousands of years of evolution, okay? Science doesn't care about feelings.
1: Okay, so why is it though that men could go sleep around and not get this like negative
3: stigma?
0: Because yes, it's kind of what the video but, said. That's how we were wired.
1: And also, like, why are we excusing men? How she's like, oh, like, you know, the women, like, they raise the kids, they do this. So, like, where's the men at? Like,
4: why isn't a bag of Doritos filled up to the top? I don't know. It's just
3: there is science behind that.
4: You have to deal with it.
3: You need space for expansion.
0: The most random comparison in the world.
3: No, he's eating.
0: What's funny is we were talking about this off the air the other day. I was like, I don't know much about Mr. Beast. I'm not really his demo, I don't think. But I do hate when I go and I see a bag of Doritos or Slim Jims or something and it says Mr. Beast version. And I'm like, he's out of here, bro. What are we doing? So it's always kind of annoying me, but I do give him props for this. He has donated $6.5 million to help end pediatric cancer.
1: Right.
4: Wow. That's what we need.
0: We'll talk more about it next.
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0: This is like good news that I think everybody should know about if you haven't heard about it. Super influencer Mr. Beast has donated $6.5 million to help end pediatric cancer.
2: Good for him.
0: So the mission behind the donation, Mr. Beast says that the funding will help assemble one of the world's best pediatric cancer research teams with the goal of accelerating breakthroughs and bringing better treatments to children fighting cancer.
3: Nice.
0: I mean, bro, that's the fact that they think that they can end it based off this donation. I mean, there's got to be actual like things in motion already, right?
2: Mm-hmm. I would assume so.
1: I hope, because no child should have to go through that.
2: And no parent should have to watch their child go through that. I had a cancer scare where I was told that my son had a pancreatic mass back when he was like 2 or 3 years old, and the doctor was sure about it. It ended up being misdiagnosed, but that ruined me for months.
3: But was a doctor about that? Was a doctor your wife?
2: No, it was a doctor at a hospital.
3: I understand what Mr. Beast is doing, but it just doesn't give me hope, because like what Tino said, like there's like no money in the cure. Like they're going to do whatever they have to do to make money, so they're never going to find a cure for it.
0: Big Pharma might not let it slide through, but that's why you got to do your own independent thing, like Mark Cuban, how he has his whole like off the market prescription service.
2: I didn't know about that.
0: Oh yeah, it's great. You can get things like tons of medicines for like dirt cheap,
2: and that's legal.
0: Yeah if you go through his, that's the thing, the specific big pharma like corporation thing.
2: Yeah,
0: they're the ones that don't care. But when you start getting these companies, like independent companies, like what Mr. Beast is donating to and stuff like that, that's where you'll find the actual
2: hope, the breakthrough,
0: cure, and people that are actually doing it for the right reasons versus just the money.
2: That's great. I hope more billionaires do that, like provide their own prescriptions, because it'll drive down prices. You know what I mean? If there's competition, you can't charge $200 a pill if somebody else is charging $5.
0: Yeah, Mark Cuban's company is called Cost Plus Drug Company, if you want to look it up. It's not an endorsement or anything, but I've heard him talk about it. I've never used it. I have no idea. I'm not endorsing anything.
2: Yeah.
0: I'm just saying, I heard about it, and it's basically, they offer hundreds of common and often life-saving medications at the lowest possible prices. So
2: I love it.
0: Look that up. Maybe it'll be something for you.
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10: A mix of sun and clouds today, high 93, partly cloudy with a chance of a thunderstorm overnight, low 72. And for Tuesday, a mix of clouds and sun with a thunderstorm possible, high 89. I'm Bill Fonte with weather.
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3: Baltimore traffic.
4: Good morning. There's an accident blocking two left lanes on 95 northbound at 895. Construction has the right lane closed on 95 northbound between 24 and 543. Heads up, there is debris in the roadway on Route 26 northbound at Sedgemoor Road. The left lane and the left turn lanes are blocked, so just keep an eye out for that. Be very careful while you're driving. Otherwise, things are looking pretty good through the region. I'm Rose, and that's your traffic on Z104.3.
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3: Baltimore weather.
4: Partly cloudy with some scattered thunderstorms this afternoon, high of 94.
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1: Here's Rose with three things you need to know.
2: For your Monday. What's up, Rose?
3: Baltimore drivers can expect to see heavy traffic and large crowds in the city tonight and tomorrow for the sold-out BTS concert at M&T Bank Stadium. The Baltimore City Department of Transportation says anyone traveling in the downtown area should allow extra travel time and use public transportation if possible. Drivers are encouraged to download the Waze app for live detour navigation. Maryland's tax-free week runs through Saturday, August 15th. 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Examples of tax-free clothing and footwear are sweatshirts, shirts, jeans, dresses, robes, underwear, belts, shoes, and boots priced at $100 or less. 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And the 80th annual Howard County Fair is underway. The event runs through next Saturday and includes plenty of food, a turkey calling contest, which sounds really fun, and square dancing. My favorite fair food is a deep fried Snickers. Skip the Oreos, get the Snickers. Trust me on that. I'm Rose. Those are the three things you need to know for your day on Z104.3.
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2: 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Waiting by the phone is new. Why did somebody get ghosted? Kiki's court is coming up. Ba-dum-bum.
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2: 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The Entertainment Report headlines, fun fact, and more coming up. It's the Fred Show. Well-

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9: Good morning. There's an accident blocking the left lane on 83 northbound before Ruxton Road. There's an accident on 95 northbound at Mountain Road. And there's an accident moved to the left shoulder on 95 southbound at 24. You're also going to see there's an accident on Route 26 at Rogers Avenue. And there's debris in the roadway on Route 26 northbound at Sedgemoor Road. The left lane and left turn lane are blocked, so be careful there. I'm Rose, and that's your traffic on Z104.3.
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30: Baltimore weather. Partly cloudy with some scattered thunderstorms this afternoon, high of 94.
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3: 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What's up, Rose?
4: Beginning September 8th, all automated speed enforcement locations in Annapolis will operate 24 hours a day, 7 days a week. In addition, speed enforcement will begin on Forest Drive tomorrow with a new speed limit change. Warnings were issued for the first 15 days after the change in that speed limit. Baltimore drivers can expect to see heavy traffic and large crowds in the city tonight and tomorrow for the sold-out BTS concerts at M&T Bank Stadium. The Baltimore City Department of Transportation says anyone traveling in the downtown area should allow extra travel time and use public transportation if possible. You are also encouraged to download the Waze app for live detour navigation. And Maryland's tax-free week is officially underway. It runs through Saturday, August 15th. Certain clothing and footwear are eligible. The first $40 of a book bag or backpack purchase is exempt. Also, you can win up to $1,000 by entering the Maryland Tax-Free Week video contest. Entries must be submitted by August 12th. I'm Rose. 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
5: Baltimore traffic.
4: Good morning. There's an accident blocking the left lane on 83 northbound before Ruxton Road. There's an accident on 95 northbound at Mountain Road. And there's an accident moved to the left shoulder on 95 southbound at 24. You're also going to see there's an accident on Route 26 at Rogers Avenue. And there's debris in the roadway on Route 26 northbound at Sedgemoor Road. The left lane and left turn lane are blocked, so be careful there. I'm Rose, and that's your traffic on Z104.3.
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1: Here's Rose with three things you need to know.
2: For your Monday. What's up, Rose?
3: Baltimore drivers can expect to see heavy traffic and large crowds in the city tonight and tomorrow for the sold-out BTS concert at M&T Bank Stadium. The Baltimore City Department of Transportation says anyone traveling in the downtown area should allow extra travel time and use public transportation if possible. Drivers are encouraged to download the Waze app for live detour navigation. Maryland's tax-free week runs through Saturday, August 15th. 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Examples of tax-free clothing and footwear are sweatshirts, shirts, jeans, dresses, robes, underwear, belts, shoes, and boots priced at $100 or less. 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And the 80th annual Howard County Fair is underway. The event runs through next Saturday and includes plenty of food, a turkey calling contest, which sounds really fun, and square dancing. My favorite fair food is a deep fried Snickers. Skip the Oreos, get the Snickers. Trust me on that. I'm Rose. Those are the three things you need to know for your day on Z104.3.
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2: Baltimore traffic.
3: Good morning. There's stop and go on 895 southbound between Lombard Street and the Harbor Tunnel. 95 southbound is stop and go between Eastern Avenue and the Fort McHenry Tunnel. BW Parkway southbound slow between Arundel Mills Boulevard and NSA. Frederick Road westbound between Pfeffercorn Road and Roxbury Mill Road. Eastbound lanes are alternating. Westbound lanes are closed at Oster Farm Road for pole replacement. There's slow traffic on the inner loop between Park Heights Avenue and the JFX. Also, outer loop slow between Harford Road and Providence Road. I'm Rose, and that's your traffic.
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21: 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Morning, everybody. It's Monday, August 10th. The Fred Show is here. Kaylin's here, obviously.
3: It's Jack Harlow and Kaylin in the morning.
21: Hey, Jack hasn't shown up for work in some time now, though, which is a shame. 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
21: Show up is Shelly, $200 in the showdown. 2 straight wins for Shells will play in a little bit, beat her in 5 questions, and you get paid. We'll get to the entertainment report. Waiting by the phone. He's new and next. Why did somebody get ghosted? We'll do that after Justin Bieber. It's 2 minutes away on the Fred Show. Thanks for having us on the radio, the iHeart app, YouTube, Facebook, TikTok, Instagram, and Twitch. 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

0: She just sits back, man.
1: Yeah.
0: Yeah. And if you don't know the reference, Kalen really, really wanted to go to this Patrick Mahomes, Travis Kelce restaurant in Kansas City. So she had Jason contact the restaurant and say that she was extremely important, which she is, on a nationally syndicated broadcast.
2: Her people had to contact
0: right.
2: her people.
0: Right. Yeah. Right. She had Jason pose as her people. And then they invited her there and then referred to her as friends of ownership the entire time she was there.
1: Yeah. I sometimes think about going back there for the weekend because, like, it's the only place I'm ever gonna like feel like something. It was a cool feeling, man.
0: Yeah.
3: Oh, I love it.
0: This is like when Paulina and 2000s R&B star Bobby Valentine were emailing back and forth about a bit. And it was like info@bobbyvalentine.com, but it was definitely Bobby Valentine.
1: Well, if it was that wasn't him then, right?
4: That's Bobby Valentino.
0: Oh, Valentino. Whatever his name was.
3: Same thing. No, I'm getting it right back.
0: Who's Bobby Valentine? I don't know.
1: That was the issue, I think.
0: Yeah, maybe that was the problem, is that we weren't contacting the right person.
3: No matter.
0: Sorry, you're right. Bobby Valentino.
3: I'm still waiting for the reply.
1: Right.
0: But then, like, so Bobby Valentino was certainly responding as his representatives. And then, Paulina started responding as her representatives.
3: Yep. Me.
0: And we still got nothing done. So, you're right. Is Bobby Valentine a baseball player? That's another person. Anyway, doesn't matter. Sorry, Bobby Valentine. No wonder you couldn't reach out to us. We'll leave you alone from now on, I promise. All right. So, Shelly, have a nice day.
1: Oh, yeah, okay, baseball.
0: Yeah, that's why I said that, because he's a baseball player, Bobby Valentine. Okay. And a manager, maybe, as well? I don't know.
3: Shout out.
1: Yep, manager, anyway, you're correct.
0: So, Paulina, next time if you could hit up Bobby Valentino, that would be better, because that's the guy who actually recorded the song. Yep. Kiki's Court is up next. Bot up, up.
4: Girl,
3: I have a secret.
1: Mm.
0: Okay, that's next.
5: 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Yeah.
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14: Traffic.
15: Good morning. 895 southbound is stop and go between Lombard Street and the Harbor Tunnel. BW Parkway southbound, that's slow between Arundel Mills and NSA. Westbound lanes on Frederick Road between Pfeffercorn Road and Roxbury Mill Road are closed. They're alternating with eastbound lanes. They're replacing a pole at Oster Farm Road. So traffic on the inner loop between Reisterstown Road and the JFX. The outer loop is slow between Paring Parkway and York Road. I'm Rose, and that's your traffic.
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15: Partly cloudy with some scattered thunderstorms this afternoon. High of 94.
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2: 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What's up, Rose?
3: Beginning September 8th, all automated speed enforcement locations in Annapolis will operate 24 hours a day, 7 days a week. In addition, speed enforcement will begin on Forest Drive tomorrow with a new speed limit change. Warnings were issued for the first 15 days after the change in that speed limit. Baltimore drivers can expect to see heavy traffic and large crowds in the city tonight and tomorrow for the sold-out BTS concerts at M&T Bank Stadium. The Baltimore City Department of Transportation says anyone traveling in the downtown area should allow extra travel time and use public transportation if possible. You are also encouraged to download the Waze app for live detour navigation. And Maryland's tax-free week is officially underway. It runs through Saturday, August 15th. Certain clothing and footwear are eligible. The first $40 of a book bag or backpack purchase is exempt. Also, you can win up to $1,000 by entering the Maryland Tax-Free Week video contest. Entries must be submitted by August 12th. I'm Rose. Those are the three things you need to know for your day on Z104.3.
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2: Everybody, Monday. I don't know why I said it like that, but everybody, good morning. Monday, August 10th. It's the Fred Show. Good morning, Kaylin.
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2: Hi. 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
12: 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Beautiful what? 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
2: Showbiz and Bella are here. Kiki's Court is up next. We'll get to the daily throwback dance party every day all summer. And if you like it, we'll keep doing it. We've received two complaints so far, so I think we should cancel it. What do you think?
13: Yeah, those two people should make all the decisions on the show, for sure, for all the other people. Yeah.
2: I think so, too. Mm-hmm. Look, guys, it's 8 minutes. If you hate it, it's 8 minutes. but people are saying they like it on Friday. They don't like it on a Monday.
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2: 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But that's coming up in the Entertainment Report if we have time. What do you have in there, Kay?
13: Man, Amanda Knox doing a comedy show. If you know that name, you know probably why that's an interesting choice.
2: That is an interesting choice. That's all coming up. It's the Fred Show, commercial free, the next 40 minutes. Glad you're here.

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0: Baltimore traffic.
2: Good morning. There's still traffic on BW Parkway southbound between Arundel Mills Boulevard and 198. The inner loop is slow between Greenspring Avenue and the JFX. Single lane traffic is alternating directions on Frederick Road westbound between Peppercorn Road and Roxbury Mill Road. That eastbound lane is what is alternating. You're also going to see some heavy traffic on 70 eastbound between Marriottsville Road and Columbia Pike. And there's debris in the roadway on 95 southbound between 24 and Mountain Road. I'm Rose, and that's your traffic.
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2: Roadway on 95 southbound between 24 and Mountain Road. I'm Rose, and that's your traffic.
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3: 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Stay or go. We'll debate some relationship drama tomorrow morning. More money with Shelley if you beat her in the showdown. Waiting by the Phone, of course, and lots more. Have a great day. We'll see you tomorrow. Bye, guys.
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6: Baltimore traffic.
5: Good morning. There's still traffic on BW Parkway southbound between Arundel Mills Boulevard and 198. The inner loop is slow between Green Spring Avenue and the JFX. Single lane traffic is alternating directions on Frederick Road westbound between Pfeffercorn Road and Roxbury Mill Road. That eastbound lane is what is alternating. You're also going to see some heavy traffic on 70 eastbound between Marriottsville Road and Columbia Pike. And there's debris in the roadway on 95 southbound between 24 and Mountain Road. I'm Rose and that's your traffic.
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25: Baltimore weather. Partly cloudy with some scattered thunderstorms this afternoon, high of 94.
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It's Seacrest and Tanya and Tiffany. So there are three texts that I was reading about that you may be sending on a regular that people consider condescending. Are you doing this next? They say.

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1: Hey, Jill, you know them old sugar daddy. They be tricking, they tell them girls.

0: thank you for being with us on Z1043, Baltimore's number one hit music station. Seth on the line. Your two roommates are beefing over the same woman. Is that right?
1: That's right. Hey, I need help. We've all been friends together for so long. I've known Mike since grade school. He's the first guy. And I felt like he had gone out with a girl for about 2 months. And then, out of nowhere, she broke up with him. And but then things got really weird with our other roommate, Caleb, who we've known since college. So we're all friends together. And we noticed that not long after the breakup that Caleb started going out more in the evenings after work. And when we'd ask him where he was going, he'd say things like hanging out with friends. But then later we asked him like where he'd been, and he'd always like change the subject real quick. So a couple of weeks go by, and Caleb finally comes clean and tells Mike, surprise, surprise, he's been dating his ex. So now Mike and Caleb basically don't talk to each other at home. And if they do, there's so much tension.
2: I think what everyone needs to chat about it, Caleb needs to be called out for what he did was wrong. Maybe he apologizes. Maybe the other roommate forgives him. Like, who knows?
0: Let's have a conversation. Let's be heard. Let's get to a conclusion so life can go on, because the awkwardness is bad. I think now that I think about it, that might be the move.
2: Mm-hmm.
0: Sounds like proactivity is the move. Good luck on this one.
1: I think so.
0: And keep in touch if you need us. Good luck. Thank you.
1: Yeah, thanks so much, guys.
0: Bye.
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On

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After playing the good guy for years and years, it's got to be fun to play the bad guy. In fact, the very worst guy, Dr. Doom. Robert Downey Jr. is famously making the switch from playing Iron Man to the most infamous villain in the Marvel Universe in Avengers Doomsday. And the first trailer is finally here. We've got a full breakdown. Check it out. Search Avengers at all.

0: We are Baltimore's number one hit music station, Z104.3. I gotta tell you a funny one. Oh. It's embarrassingly funny. So somehow I, in the airport, ended up needing to use the toilet. And I was seated for this episode. Oh. And when I got up, there was no toilet paper in the area. And I also didn't understand the toilet. It was a strange toilet. And there was a cord beside the toilet. So I pulled the cord. And as I pulled the cord, I thought I heard an alarm go off. But I had no toilet paper. So I took my pants down. And you know the hot blow dryer that you use for your hands?
1: Yeah.
0: I turned around and used that to wash my backside down.
1: This was all in your stall?
0: All in the bathroom, yeah. I thought it was quite creative to wash myself down with the hand hot blow dryer since there was no toilet paper.
1: Was there a bidet? Like, I'm confused.
2: Yeah, no, how are you wet? Just,
1: how, you just...
0: Well, I
1: you
0: used
1: air...
0: a sink and then an air dryer.
1: Oh, wow. You had your own bidet.
0: Yeah, I was quite flexible
1: in
0: this bathroom. Jeez. I didn't use, no hands were involved, but there were no, but then the guy barges in on me in the middle of it. I'm like, what are you doing? He goes, you pulled the emergency cord. I go, well, I'm having an emergency. There's no toilet paper. Wish I had video. You would have loved it.
1: Yeah.
0: Right. Oh, truly, wow. Truly embarrassing.
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Z1043. Sports announcers can typically rattle off the name of every athlete on the field and even the legends in the stands if a camera pans over to one. But sometimes it's not the same in the world of pop music. So one of the BBC announcers immediately recognized Pharrell when cameras spotted him at the World Cup, but he misidentified him as another superstar rapper. Some people are buzzing about it. You can see the clip. 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
0: You voted them to the top. Now Ryan counts them down. This is the iHeartRadio Top 5. Woo! You're on air with Ryan Seacrest.
2: All right, it's time. Monday, another week set. Your five favorites. Who's got number one today?
3: Let me look ahead.
2: Okay. You might not be surprised. Anyway, we start with Bruno Mars. It's been a steady part of the countdown for several months. Risk It All, number five.

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1: Check it out. When Tame Impala's Kevin Parker was a teen, his divorced parents briefly got back together before breaking up again. And in the aftermath, he began to go to the family shed out back and make music, which slowly turned from an outlet into superstardom. And music like this, Dracula, number one.

104.3, Baltimore's number one hit music station. Hey, so did you send us a talkback recently? I got some talkbacks I'm going to play back next. These are good. Hang on.

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0: This is it. 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So, have you heard about manifestation burnout? Do you have manifestation burnout? What is it?
1: So, I feel like, let's start with manifestation to begin with. I feel like everyone's always pushing manifest, stay positive, manifest that it will come if you almost wish it, right?
2: Or just believe in it. The universe has your back.
1: All of that. But maybe you kind of can burn out on that. And it's called manifestation burnout, which basically when all those feel-good rituals that you might do, maybe it's the vision boarding, maybe it's mantras, maybe it's just manifesting or writing affirmations, it just becomes stale. You do it so much that it doesn't mean anything anymore, and you burn out from it, and the magic fades fast on these, quote, manifestations that you've been doing for years and years and years. And I'm talking like years, like going like 5 years deep of manifesting the same thing over and over and over and over and over again.
0: If it doesn't happen, give it up.
1: That's the thing, though. It's like maybe change the course. And they're saying that it also has something to do with always living in the future. And so your mindset is then stuck in this, you know, future focus.
0: But the same people that tell me to live in the present tell me to manifest the future.
1: It's
0: like conflicting reports from the same people.
1: You would think that something so innocent saying like, I'm going to have an amazing day wouldn't be bad. But
0: I think, I don't know. I mean, I'm for it. I'm for putting things out there to make them come true. But I also feel like if 5 years go by and you've been putting it out there, you need to change the headline.
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0: things that I've got.
1: We are Z1043. Is it inappropriate behavior when you're in a relationship if you don't do anything? Like if someone you met DMs you out of their own free will, do you have to report it to your partner even if you aren't going to respond or reply? So Daniel has this situation right now. He's going to be on with us next.

0: Baltimore's number one hit music station is Z104.3. Let's get to Daniel. Everybody's help on this one. So if you got a second, huh? So it says here, should you tell your boyfriend that this guy you met DM'd you? What happened?
1: We met this guy at a concert, and he made it pretty clear that he was into me, and that kind of made my boyfriend a little upset. And he sent me an inappropriate photograph on Instagram.
0: How'd the guy know how to DM you?
1: Well, he asked us for our handles, and it was kind of, like, awkward, so we just gave it to him. I mean, it was clear that he was into me, but we were just like, oh, yeah, we're this and that and on Instagram, and he added us.
0: All right. Okay. Yeah, I mean, your boyfriend not happy about that. What's the problem?
1: Well, the guy sent me a picture, like a DM.
0: But yeah, but I'm saying, like,
1: and I don't know if I
0: blocked the guy. You got a boyfriend, right?
1: Yeah.
0: You gotta block the guy.
1: Can I tell my boyfriend?
2: Yeah, you could. Unless you're into this. Like, it sounds like maybe you're intrigued, you're flattered, you're not into your boyfriend.
1: I'm definitely into my boyfriend. I'm just...
0: Okay.
1: I mean, this guy is just good looking. I probably am a little bit of...
0: Well, wait.
2: Told you. You need to reflect on how you feel about your relationship at this point.
0: But yeah, that's true. All right. Well, you got a lot of things, a lot of irons in the fire here, Daniel. Thank you very much for calling and good luck.
1: All right. Thanks, guys.
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0: Liz Bethany, joined by Zach. I recently found, I think, my adopted baby's older blood sister. I mean, just doing a lot of sleuthing. She's about 22. She's gorgeous. And my husband's like, you are obsessing over this too much.
1: Why would you not?
0: I know he came from these people. And yeah. I want him to know his blood family.
1: How do we feel about introducing him to his siblings?
0: I mean, I would love that. I think that would be amazing. But I don't know if I have to go through the parents first, like the birth parents.
1: Well, I mean, I feel like they're both in jail at this point. So how
0: one of them is definitely, yeah, correct. I don't know. It seems a little too early to just reach out to this supposed daughter.
1: Definitely.
0: I'm going to assume in all of my very intense investigative skills that they don't keep in contact.
1: I would assume that as well.
0: And then it becomes, you know, this is like a little relative to you. You always talk about your father, your sperm donor.
1: That's what father, I call him.
0: Yeah. Right. So would you want to find out if there was all of a sudden a baby that he created right now?
1: Honestly, I would love that.
0: Okay. And I feel like a girl would love that too. But yeah,
1: it would be able to close a chapter, honestly. Like, it would be healing to be able to know, like, oh, okay, so I do have another sibling and we can both connect on the same thing.
0: Do you have a sibling with that guy?
1: I do.
0: Okay. And you keep in touch?
1: I do.
0: Okay. That's interesting. I don't know if she has any other like close, you know, full siblings. I have no idea.
1: We have to look it up.
0: I know. And then I'm going to become even more obsessed. And then I told myself maybe I should wait 5 years.
1: Three years? Let's go with three.
0: Okay.
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You never know when things are going to get better. You know, it's Z104.3. I was just looking at Aubrey Plaza, and she had a baby with Christopher Abbott. But this is after she lost her husband. He took his own life. That had to have been the craziest low. But happy for them now. It's

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Yeah, it looks a lot like the pellets that you put into a rabbit cage or that you feed to a rabbit or whatever. 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

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Priorities.

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Z1043, Baltimore's number one hit music station. It's Mike Klein. Shout out to the BTS Army. Welcome to Baltimore. I hope you guys are having a good time. If you need anything, you can always DM me. I am Mike Klein on Instagram. You know, I can tell you where to go to in Baltimore. Here's Halsey now without me on Z1043.

Z1043, BTS Army and Baltimore City, listen up. There is a tornado warning in effect for Baltimore City till almost 5 o'clock. We could have a tornado in our area. Just beware, take cover, be careful. It's Z1043. Coming.

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BTS, ARMY, and everybody in Baltimore City, listen up. There's a tornado warning in effect for Baltimore City and County and Anne Arundel County. So please take cover wherever you are. Take this very seriously. It looks ugly outside. We got a big storm coming our way. And hopefully it'll be fast. It's Z104.3.

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Beat her in 5 questions. You get paid. Stay or go. 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

Z104.3, everything has been converted into a severe thunderstorm warning, and it's not going to get through Baltimore City for another hour, so they're not going to be opening the doors until 6 p.m. now, weather permitting, for the BTS show. So if you're heading to BTS, pull over wherever you are. Be careful. Take cover. It's Z104.3. I'm keeping track of the storm for you. We're out and about around here at Raven Stadium. It's a mess. It's Zara Larsson now.

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Z104.3, here's the latest. We have a thunderstorm warning in effect till 5:45. Now, if you're going to BTS tonight, they say they're going to still open up at 6, a little bit later, open up at 6, weather permitting. So we'll keep updating you as soon as we get more information, but please be careful wherever you are. It's Z104.3.

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We still have this severe thunderstorm warning in effect till about 5:45 for pretty much everywhere in Baltimore right now. This storm just came out of nowhere. Like, I literally just saw a chair flying in the air. I mean, that's how intense the wind has been. So, okay, so BTS, let's get to the BTS army. So that's not going to be, gates are going to open up at 6 o'clock. Weather permitting, they may adjust that a little bit, but they're planning on keeping the show going. So don't worry if you're heading here, but take your time. It's going to start a little bit late. It's Z104.3.

thunderstorm warning in effect until 5:45. Annapolis is getting hit right now. Baltimore City is getting hit right now. Towson's getting hit right now. Just be careful wherever you are. It's Z104.3. Also, BWI ground stop still going on until 5:45. We're keeping track. BTS, they want to keep this going on. They want to have this start to open at 6 o'clock, weather permitting. I'll keep updating when I get more information about BTS.

0: It's Z104.3, Baltimore's number one hit music station. I'm Mike Klein. It's BTS Day, day one. And look at the storm we got in our area. Can you believe this? Yeah, we got the thunderstorm warning in effect till 5:45. BWI has a ground stop till 5:45 p.m. By the way, BWI has this huge, area where you can take photos for the whole BTS display that they built earlier today that's up there right now. In case you've not seen that. All right, so here's what's going on with BTS. So 6 o'clock, they're saying that's when they want to open gates. They've backed it up a little bit. 6 o'clock right now, weather permitting. I think this is going to go a little bit later. I think they'll open them at 6:30. That's what I'm thinking. But 6 o'clock is what they're saying right now. So I'll keep updating you on that, on what's going on with the BTS show. And the storm, we'll keep following that as well. But be careful wherever you're at. I did talk to some people that are at the BTS show. I guess they had a sound check. They've officially canceled that for safety reasons. And apparently people are sheltered in place at the stadium right now that were there for this VIP like pre-check thing or sound check thing. So I'll keep updating you when I get more information. 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

We have a thunderstorm watch now in effect till 9 o'clock. So if you're heading to the BCS show, they are going to open the gates at 6 o'clock. We'll keep track of the storm if anything else changes. But it looks like it's clearing out of the Baltimore area. So this concert will go on tonight as long as nothing flew off the stage, if you know what I mean. It's Z104.

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6: A severe thunderstorm watch in effect until 9 tonight. Showers and storms likely as we move into this evening, and some severe with damaging winds and highs tonight in the low 70s. Tuesday, sunny and storms possible and highs in the low 90s. Dre Johnson with weather.
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It looks like everyone survived the storm. That was a pretty intense storm, right? It's Z104.3. BTS concert resuming right now. The gates are officially open at Raven Stadium. Definitely come through now.

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1: 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See you.

Z1043, shout out to the BTS Army. Welcome to Baltimore. The concert's going to be going on as scheduled, 6 o'clock. The gates are officially open, actually, right now. Somber, My Body Isn't Ready is on Z1043.

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0: 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So some creepy security guard at one of the concerts was trying to like talk to you?
1: I was talking to one of the people that was the security guards and whatnot.
2: Oh, you shouldn't have talked to him. That's probably why he thought he could talk to you.
1: That's my mistake. But it was so weird because after he was like, after I was going to my seat, he was like, can I have a hug? And I gave him a hug, but it was so awkward. I was like,
3: ew, that's so gross.
1: Yeah, it was really uncomfortable. And people were looking because I looked young. So I was like, people probably think this is like my sugar daddy or whatnot. It was a

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to the BTS Army. It's Z104.3. BTS Night 1 is happening as scheduled tonight. We had that storm that tried to mess everything up, but we're good now. Everything's going to be happening at Raven Stadium. It's Dominic Fike and Baby Doll now on Z104.

Z104.3, this is going to be an amazing show. It's a 360 show, so it's like right in the middle of Raven Stadium, so everyone's going to have a good spot to see the show. So this is going to be going on, I think they're going to go on like around 8 or 8:30 tonight, so you still have time to get here. And the storm, I know, messed a lot of people up. It's Z104.3.

Z1043, I really feel like tonight BTS is going to be special. The first night here in Baltimore. BTS Army, thank you for coming to Baltimore. We hope you're having a great time. The storm is over with. It's going to be good, and the weather's not going to be that hot. So that's the good news. Here's Harry Styles now.

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Z1043. Mike Klein, tomorrow, your next chance to go to the iHeartRadio Music Festival in Vegas and win $1,000 with the Fred Show, 9 a.m. Here's Carisi Abrams.

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19: A severe thunderstorm watch in effect until 9 tonight. Showers and storms likely as we move into this evening, and some severe with damaging winds and highs tonight in the low 70s. Tuesday, sunny and storms possible and highs in the low 90s. Dre Johnson with weather.
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